The howling wind is whistling in the night. 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I know.

howling wind is whistling in the night. My dog is growling in the dark. Something's pulling me outside to ride around in circles. I know.

little. I don't turn on the radio, 'cause they play shit like, you know. 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